Yeah, run round here. Sewage and scum round here. Babylon, I get bun round here. Yeah, you know we've had enough round here. Yeah, run round here. Sewage and scum round here. Babylon,

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Yeah, you know we've had enough round here. Yeah, run round here. Three times come round here. Babylon, I get bun round here. Yeah, you know we've had enough round here.

0: Front. Back. Front. Yeah. Back. Come on. Front.
1: Let me see your hands. Come on.
0: Back.
1: Yeah.
0: First two,
1: Mr. B. Come on.
0: Put your hands up for New York.

0: Hey, you there.
1: Who, me?
0: Yeah, play the Sandstorm track.
1: What do you mean?

realize that all matter is merely energy condensed to a slow vibration, that we are all one consciousness experiencing itself subjectively. There is no such thing as death.

Now they call me an aquarium. So like you see, I got something here.